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The devil went down to Georgia. He was looking for a soul to steal. He was in a bind because he was way behind and he was willing to make a deal. When he came across this young man sewing on a fiddle and playing it hot, and the devil jumped up on a hickory stump and said, "Boy, let me tell you what. I guess you didn't know it, but I'm a fiddle player too. And if you'd care to take a dare, I'll make a bet with you. Now you play pretty good fiddle, boy, but give the devil his due. I bet a fiddle of gold against your soul, cause I think I'm better than you." 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

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And fire flew from his fingertips as he rosined up his bow. And he pulled the bow across the strings and it made an evil hiss. And then a band of

the devil bowed his head because he knew that he'd been beat. 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Johnny said, "Devil, just come on back if you ever want to try again. 'Cause I told you once, you son of a gun, I'm

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3: Good morning. Hi, this is John, and you're waking up with Rise Up Country. It's where we meet every Sunday morning to get our weekly dose of inspiration and a message of hope. Today I'm going to be sharing some of the hopeful stories that you've called in and shared with us. And our guest today is Brantley Gilbert, and he believes that God brought his high school sweetheart back into his life, and Amber changed him.
8: Like, obviously he had a plan, and bringing her back into the picture when he did, right in the nick of time. The timing was just ridiculous. It was insane. It was a moment in my life where he was like, hey man, it was like he couldn't leave any question on whether or not it was him.
3: I don't believe in coincidences, do you? I think it's part of God's plan. So how did he come into your life? I'd love to hear about it. Give me a call at 844-717-7777.

0: That was Keith Urban, Somebody Like You. No coincidence, because God's timing is perfect.
1: Hi, John. This is Harold up in northern Michigan, and God has showed up in my life lots of times in my 80 years. Most significant was we had a bunch of horses, and one Sunday morning, one of the horses didn't come to the barn. So I went down to the pasture to look at it. But before I did, I told my wife I was going to go, and I usually didn't do that. I went down, and we had a pond, and the horse was in the pond. And so I walked out there, and I was going to put a halter on her and try to get her out. And I fell through the ice.
0: Oh, gosh.
1: I was up to my shoulders. I mean, my head and shoulders were sticking out of the ice. And my wife got dressed and came down, and I'm 220 pounds, and she's 140. And she laid on her belly and pulled me out of that ice.
0: Wow.
1: You know, it's hard to believe, but God has showed up in my life forever.
0: Wow, what a story, Harold. Hey, thanks for sharing it with us, and thanks for listening to the show.
1: We listen to your show every Sunday morning, and we thank you for doing it.
0: Well, thank you. It's a pleasure talking to you.
1: All right. Bye-bye.
0: Bye-bye. Here's Morgan Wallen. Don't wait.

0: Hanging with my brother, Mr. Brantley Gilbert on Rise Up Country. And the new album, Sins of the Father. I tell you what, when I saw that title, it got my attention.
1: The reason this album's called Sins of the Father is because it's a deep, like, terror of mine that my kids had to pay for the things that I did wrong. And much so that I went biblically on it and saw what the Bible had to say. And the first two passages that pulled up, one was in Exodus and one was in Ezekiel. And Exodus, you know, is Moses talking to a group of people, the folks that were wilding out, basically, and saying,
0: right,
1: hey, if y'all quit what you're doing, it's going to be visited upon your kids to the third and fourth generation or something to that effect. And then
0: yeah,
1: I was like, oh, no. That is not good. That is not good. I wanted to write it from that spot because I feel like the majority of people are maybe where I'm at in my walk of faith, where it's like we're getting back to where we want to be. We're not there yet.
0: Right.
1: And when we go biblical about something, that's supposed to be the definitive answer, and it's going to tell you what you want to know, and it didn't. And I wanted to write the song from that place because at that point, it was honestly a prayer. The song is a prayer, and it kind of encompasses where I'm at in life, and that's being a dad. And I feel like I spend more time confused and looking for direction than I do having the answer.
0: Yeah, we all do that, don't we? Well, the good news is when Jesus came to town, all those sins were forgiven. Here's Brantley Gilbert with Sins of the Father.

0: Rise up country. It just makes you feel good.
1: Hello, my name is Dakota. Ever since I was in junior high, my dad didn't like the boys I was hanging out with.
2: Imagine that.
1: So he found one of the boys that used to throw hay for us and worked on our family farm. And now we've been together for 8 years. He's my junior high sweetheart. At the time, I didn't even know he was working for my dad.
2: Oh, really?
1: His older brother and my brother were actually best friends in high school. And my dad came up to me one day and said, "Well, hey, Coda, why don't you come talk to this boy? I think you and him could really get along well." 8 years later, my dad goes, "I didn't realize what I was saying to my 13-year-old daughter."
2: Right. Hey, thank you so much for giving me a call, and I'm glad you have that person in your life that completes you.
1: Thank you.
2: Talk to you later. Thanks.
1: Bye.
2: Bye.

0: Coming up next on Rise Up Country, Brantley Gilbert's going to be back. And what in the world do you think caused him to change from being a tough outlaw kind of guy to a loving daddy? I'll let him tell you.
1: If you've got a message of hope, dial 844-717-7774. Rise up.
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0: That's Kenny Chesney, American Kids. Hanging with my brother Brantley Gilbert on Rise Up Country. And I often tell people, if you want to be a great songwriter, you have to be able to take a song like When You Say Nothing at All and write a verse like Old Mr. Webster Can Never Define What's Being Said Between Your Heart and Mine. Well, when I heard your song Live Forever, I thought, buddy, you had that same kind of enlightenment with your first verse.
1: That Live Forever song, it's the last song on this album, says, yeah, I always knew I wouldn't die young. It was only the good ones do. You know, at the same time, it's like, I've heard a lot of people say it, but when I say it, I mean it wholeheartedly. There was a chapter in my life where I wasn't planning on being anybody's dad or anybody's husband. I wanted to be a biker, like a real one.
0: Right.
1: I won't play music, you know, too, but I wanted to be a one percenter, man. Yeah, I really didn't know. I thought I'd be dead or incarcerated by 30 years old. Then God had a different plan.
0: Oh, yeah. I remember you telling us about your wife, Amber, and how the two of you had split up in high school, and then you reunited out of nowhere.
1: Yeah, bringing her back into the picture when he did, right in the nick of time. The timing was just ridiculous. It was insane. It was a moment in my life where he was like, hey, man. It was like he couldn't leave any question on whether or not it was him directing me, right, and orchestrating all this stuff. An author couldn't sit down to come up with a storyline and plan timing like that. So it was one of those moments where it's like definitely brought some weight to the, if you want to see God laugh, tell him your plan.
2: Should have known I wouldn't die young. Only the good ones do. I played with the devil's fire.

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1: I found this call in the Rise Up Archives. It's all about being a tough biker and how God can change you.
2: Well, in 1989, I graduated high school one night. I started hanging around the wrong crowd, and originally from California. Well, I wound up joining an MC club called the Hells Angels. I'm sure you've heard of them. And I was a member of them for about 7 years and got in some trouble, did 10 years in the penitentiary. And today, I'm the president of the CMA, the local chapter of Christian Motorcyclists Association. And I go around prisons throughout the United States today talking to inmates that are in prison, trying to give them hope for another way in life other than the way that they've traveled.
1: So what was it that caused you to turn your life around?
2: With me, I had to get to the bottom of the barrel.
1: Mm-hmm.
2: And the police officer that arrested me is the same police officer that led me to the Lord. Yeah.

0: That's Jelly Roll with Halfway to Hell. Rise Up Country, taking your calls about It Had to Be a God Thing, and also stories of hope and inspiration. And I guess you've got a story about a teacher.
1: Yes, I do. My fifth grade math teacher, of all people, actually, I started out being completely afraid of her. And to be completely honest, I was super scared to go into her classroom. However, as time went on and our relationship improved, and actually now she's proven to be one of my closest friends, and I joke with her and I say she's my fairy godmother, because my family has gone through some pretty trying times in recent years, and she's really proven to truly be a godsend, and I'm forever going to be grateful for having her in my life.
0: I think all of us remember that one special teacher, don't we? You know, there's so much more to these artist conversations than what you get to hear on the radio. To hear the full conversation and some of our favorite phone calls, just check it out on the Rise Up Country podcast. I'll be right back with more of your calls.
2: If you've got a message of hope, dial 844-717-7774. Rise up.
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0: I was kind of living life in the fast lane. 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Got arrested in 2005, and I spent 5 days and five nights in jail. And my little girl was brought to see me, and she asked me, "Mommy, have you been a bad girl?"
1: Oh, gosh.
0: And I broke down and I cried. And I said, "Yes, baby, I have." And that's what caused my turning point in my life. I've been clean for 3 years now, and I'm in church, and I take my little girl to church. 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I start school the 18th for registered nursing classes, and just everything's looking so much better.

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0: Rise up, country. 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
0: 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And that's exactly what Rishi Sharma decided to do. He's a 28-year-old that decided to go out and get all the interviews and conversations he can with World War II vets. He started this project 10 years ago, and when he first started, there were 700,000 World War II vets left. Today, the number stands at less than 30,000. You know, if you've seen movies like Saving Private Ryan or The Longest Day, then you realize how much respect and how many thank yous we have to give to the men and women they call the greatest generation. To see the whole story, just go to our Facebook page at Rise Up Country.

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3: Coming up this hour, we know Brantley Gilbert is a tough guy, a biker. We'll wait until you hear what he's most proud of. And Morgan Wallen's going to share a great story about his baseball coach who taught him that life isn't just about hitting the home runs.

0: Hanging with Brantley Gilbert on Rise Up Country. And, buddy, I know when you were younger, the thing that you are most proud of is being a tough guy, being a biker, being a rough kind of character, and you didn't even know how long you would even snap out of that. Then you met your wife, Amber, which you said was basically a miracle. You became a daddy. Now, what are some of those proud moments in your life?
1: I can say this, my proudest moment as a dad was the moment my 8 year, he wasn't 8 at the time, it's been a couple years ago, he came to me and basically said, Dad, I think I

0: I want Jesus to live in my heart. And he didn't say, I want to be baptized. You know, wow. He said, I want Jesus to live in my heart. And, man, seeing him sit down and talk to the pastor, and, you know, our pastor asked him some questions, and the answers he gave are just like, man, the faith like a child is something to behold. And I've never been more proud. And it was one of the things also, man, it was a reality check for me, dude, because it was, you know, when you believe and you profess that, right? Like, we have certain responsibilities, you know, as a man, you know, we protect, provide, and preside. Well, protecting is not just carrying a gun and making sure nobody attacks your family. It's protecting them with exposure to things. You know, the list goes on and on. Providing is not just making enough money to put food on the table. It's providing support and safety and, you know, the shoulder and being, you know, the sponge for the good and the bad and the ugly for them. And to preside is not just to poke your chest out and say, I'm the king of my castle. You know, we're supposed to be the faith center of our home. But bro, that's a tall order for me, because my wife is... Her and Jesus are like this, man.
1: Yeah. Well, he's got a song on his album all about a new addiction that he has in life. Here's one from his album, Sins of the Father, all about it. There's

0: 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And you know, God's got a plan for all of us, and it may happen in a place you would never expect.
1: Me and my wife, we met at a bar we were working at. We'd both been through some recent breakups that were pretty bad. And we were looking for comfort. Been together ever since. 16 years, 3 kids, happily married. We both quit working in bars, going to bars, and got us a good life now. I just wanted to share that story. I love my wife. We lived right around the corner from each other for a long time and never met. When we got older, we finally met. Been love ever since. Thank you, and have a good day. Enjoy the show. Bye.

0: Good morning. Thanks for calling Rise Up Country. Everybody's got a story. I want to hear yours.
1: 2 months ago, my niece's husband had an episode at work, and they took him to emergency and found out that he had had a heart attack within the last 6 years of his life. He's 54 years old. So they took him to the hospital, and they evaluated, and they had to do a triple bypass.
0: Wow.
1: After he had his triple bypass, he had actually, his heart was 100% blocked. Within that 6 years, there was two veins that God created to keep him and sustain his life. So after he had the triple bypass, they were trying to get him into recovery, and he was walking, and he fell. And they had to do CPR on him to bring him back. They had to do CPR on him 3 times when he was at that hospital, and he coded once. They transferred him down here to Grand Rapids, where I live, and they were actually able to do a heart transplant. He's been a month with the new heart, and he is doing remarkably well because of the miracle of God.
0: Wow, that is absolutely fantastic news. Thank you so much for giving us a call. And what is his first name so we can have our listeners praying for him?
1: His name is Steve Pawlik.
0: We'll get his name out there.
1: Thank you.
0: Bye.
1: Bye.

0: That's Miranda Lambert, Heart Like Mine. Rise up, country. You know, if you sit back and think about it, we probably all have that one teacher that made a positive impact on our life. Well, Morgan Wallen had one of those. He's going to tell us about him in just a minute.
1: If you've got a message of hope, dial 844-717-7774. Rise up.
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stories of hope and inspiration. I'd love to hear them. Give me a call. The phone lines are open at 844-717-7774. Here's Sam Hunt with a couple reasons he loves a country house. Bye.

0: You're listening to Rise Up Country. Had a chance to visit with Morgan Wallen, and I had to ask him, did he have somebody outside of his immediate family that made a positive impact on his life?
1: Well, my coach in high school, me and him were pretty tight. And I was always, I guess the fact that I was a preacher's son, I kind of had a little rebel attitude at
0: right.
1: the same
0: you
1: time
0: had to
1: going on. And he was always just kind of, I feel like he understood, you know, me and what I was going through in life always. So I would talk to him about things, and we'd practice, and I had class with him and stuff too. So that was a good relationship through high school.
0: It's good to have someone to talk to outside of your family.
1: Yeah, it was cool because I always talked to my dad. I wasn't as close to my dad in high school as I am now, though, because mm-hmm. me and my dad, we butted heads, you know, stuff like that. So, but now he's like my best friend.
0: Yeah.
1: And it was nice to have the coach, though, around for sure.
0: Here's Morgan with his latest, Don't Wait.

I was on my way to work one morning about 7 o'clock in the morning, and my brake line failed on me, and I just, you know, I had no idea what to do. And I remember just, you know, screaming out loud saying, "God, please, you know, God, please." I had no brakes at all, and the radio was playing, and "Jesus Take the Wheel" came on, and all of a sudden my car just stopped right in the middle of the road, just dead stopped, slammed my head into the steering wheel. And when the mechanic came to get my car, he said there was no way possible that my car could have stopped by itself because I had no brake lines at all. They had completely corroded and broke. You know, I called my dad, who is a pastor, and I, you know, was telling him about it. And, you know, he said, "God works in mysterious ways." He said, "I honestly believe that God stopped your car that day."

0: says here that earlier today you were listening to the show and you heard Brantley Gilbert mention a couple Bible verses. And you've got one for us.
1: Well, my favorite Bible verse is Matthew 6:34. Worry not about tomorrow, because tomorrow has worries of its own. And that's just how I live my life. My girlfriend worries way more than she should, so I guess it's my obligation to worry less. She gets real aggravated at me about it, but I just tell her, look, worrying doesn't fix anything. Just thank the Lord that you woke up today and hope to God that you wake up tomorrow. You know, you worry about that tomorrow.
0: I often quote Zig Ziglar, every day is a great day, and if you don't believe it, try missing one. Hey, you know, you always want to make sure when you talk to your children that you lift them up and never, never put them down. I've got a story about that coming up next.
2: If you've got a message of hope, dial 844-717-7774. Rise up.
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0: This week's story comes out of Winning Words of Champions. You know, a phrase I love is, children more attention pay to what you do than what you say. It says, if children live with criticism, they learn to condemn. If children live with hostility, they learn to fight. If children live with fears, they learn to be apprehensive. If children live with jealousy, they learn to feel guilty. But if children live with recognition, they learn to have a goal. If children live with fairness, they learn what justice is. If children live with honesty, they learn what truth is. If children live with security, they learn to have faith in themselves and in those about them. And most importantly, if children live with friendliness and love, they learn that the world is a good place in which to live.
1: Driving through town, just my boy and me, with a Happy Meal in his booster seat. No

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0: You know, Chris Jansen's real serious about someone messing with his girl. 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
7: Yeah, I've been sitting around, playing them haggard sounds, running them memories up, take me back to a square body truck. All my buddies all circled around in an old city parking lot, and we thought we had it all.

0: Good morning. Thanks for calling Rise Up Country. And I guess you've got a story about that Holy Spirit thing.
1: I was a young soldier. I was in Bad Tölz, Germany, training with the 10th Special Forces. I had a pretty bad childhood, and I was always trying to please my dad. And I started seeking God and going to church because I just felt totally empty. Nothing was right. I had a little quiet time there one evening, and I was standing there, and just, I don't want to say it was God's voice, but it was a very loud thought in my head.
0: Mm-hmm.
1: And it said, please me, your heavenly father. Don't worry about your earthly father. I've used that as a litmus test for things that I've done throughout my life. I've been blessed with three beautiful daughters, a wonderful wife. I'm retiring, as a matter of fact, this month, and I've just had an amazing life, and God blessed me tremendously.
0: Each week we honor soldiers just like that. Coming up next is the Rise Up Stars and Stripes salute.
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5: Hi, this is John Beck with the Rise Up Stars and Stripes Salute. It's our tribute to the men and women who serve our country. And this gentleman here had an opportunity for a little payback.
6: I used to work for the state highway, and I was plowing snow, and it was just a cold, blizzardy day. And it came upon a crash. Three men in a vehicle, and they were war veterans. They were on their way to the VA hospital for checkups. And the vehicle had quit. Antifreeze was running out of the front of it. They had no heat, and I'm in my plow truck. I got my Carhartts on. You know, I'm all nice and warm.
5: Right.
6: And I told him, I said, you know what? I said, you gentlemen, I said, there's only two seats in that plow truck, but I said, three of you can get in there. I said, you get up in there. I said, I'll keep the truck running. I said, and I'll sit in your car until, you know, the state highway patrolman can get here and get you some assistance, you know, to get you on the way to the hospital. And so I sat in their car, got a little cold for a while, but, you know, I figured what they did for me and everybody else, they could sit there in that plow truck and keep warming. And I was glad I was able to do that.
7: I knew a man, called him Santa Cane. Few folks even knew his name.

That was Billy Ray Cyrus, Some Gave All. Well, that's it for me, John Ritter. Special thanks to Brantley Gilbert. Brand new project, Sins of the Father. You're going to love the message of so many of these songs. And it reminds us being a dad should always be our number one priority. And thanks to Morgan Wallen for telling us about his high school coach, who became a mentor for him and gave him some guidance in his life. Listen, if you like these kind of stories, you can find more of them on the Rise Up Country podcast, wherever you download your podcast. Well, you know what time it is. It's time to load the kids in the car. Make sure you're all wearing your seat belts, and I'll see you in church.

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6: Let's count them down, y'all. My name is Fitz. That's F-I-T with a Z. And it's time to play the hits. Welcome to the most impactful countdown to country music. This is the Country Top 40. And can you believe it? Summer's already starting to slip away. The kids are already talking about new backpacks, school supplies, and who their teachers are going to be. But we are not ready to let go just yet. There's still sunsets to chase, lake days to squeeze in, road trips to take, barbecues to fire up, and a whole lot of memories still waiting to be made. So whether you're headed to the beach, the ballpark, the lake, the back porch, or just cranking us up on the drive home, thank you for letting me be part of your weekend and your tradition. We've got 4 hours of the biggest songs in country music, great stories from your favorite artists, and a few surprises along the way. And we're going to find out who earns the number one song in the world. But first, let's take a look back at the song that set on top of the mountain last weekend. Jason Aldean was holding down the number one spot with Don't Tell on Me.

0: Last week, Jason Aldean stood alone at the top of the CT 40 mountain with Don't Tell on Me. But a brand new week means a brand new challenge. Did Jason hang on to the crown, or is somebody finally going to knock him off the summit? That's what we are here to find out. 40 of the biggest songs in country music and one number one in 4 hours of the music we all love. So, my friends, I do believe it's time to crank it up and count them down.
1: Number 40.
0: And just like that, we're off and running. Kicking off this week's countdown is a guy we've been cheering on since the very beginning here on the Country Top 40 Launchpad. Now, it's always fun watching an artist go from one to watch to climbing the biggest countdown in country music. So let's get things rolling with Jacob Hackworth. And what took you so long?

Jacob Hackworth backing up one spot this week to number 40 with What Took You So Long. And you got Fitz playing all the hits. And before we get to number 39, I just got a message from a listener on TikTok who asked, Fitz, is it okay to wear Crocs all summer long, especially if they are red, white, and blue? All right, my friend, listen. A pair of Crocs is practically the official footwear of summer in America. If you're headed to the lake, the campground, Walmart, the ball field, or just making a late-night ice cream run, you're good. Just don't wear them to a wedding unless the bride's wearing a pair too, all right? So let's get back to the music. Rolling in at number 39, straight out of Lubbock, Texas. Here's Flatland Cavalry with Never Coming.

right. Flatland Cavalry easing back a spot this week to number 39 with Never Coming Back. You know, some artists wait a while before they're ready to take another shot at the countdown, but not Megan Maroney. She's the kind of artist who always seems to have something brand new cooking. You know, when one chapter ends, another one starts, and her fans are right there for the ride every second of it. After spending time at number one with Beautiful Things, I know you remember this

0: in her fan club that I told her she should call the Ronies, because the Ronies love Megan Maroney. Debuting a brand new song right there at number 38 with Medicine. Coming up on the Summer of Hits on the Country Top 40 with Fitz, there's a country star who says, I am who I am. And he's not about to waste a minute trying to figure out why his brain works a little differently than everybody else's. Honestly, I think a lot of us can relate, and we're going to talk about it coming up on the Country Top 40.
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0: Welcome back to the Summer of Hits on the Country Top 40 with Fitz. And some of the best songwriters don't color inside the lines. And Stephen Wilson Jr. has built his career providing that. His music is raw, honest, and just a little unpredictable. He kind of reminds me, when you look at him, of a young John Denver, which is exactly why so many people connect with him. Stephen Wilson Jr. with Gary.
15: Number 37.

0: Stephen Wilson Jr. easing back one spot this week to number 37 with Gary. And, you know, every new artist is always asked the same question. What makes you different? And when I asked Kojo, Cody Johnson, something similar, his answer was perfect. He said he doesn't want to spend his life trying to figure out what makes him unique, because the moment you start chasing that, you risk stopping being yourself. Just be real. Just be you. And I'd say that philosophy has worked out pretty well. Number 36. Here's Texas's own Kojo, Cody Johnson, with Horseback.
1: He's a ranch hand. In a pinch, man. Hotter than the red on a cattle brand. Cause she's a gold digger with a quick trigger. A cast iron skillet swinging lid flipper.

Mojo, Cody Johnson headed in the right direction this week, climbing one spot to number 36 with Horseback. And you got Fitz playing all the hits. And all right, let's keep this thing moving. If there's one artist who's been on an absolute roll lately, you got to admit it's Ella Langley. And yes, I am an Ella fella. It feels like every time you turn around, she's got a brand new song, a big moment, a brand new endorsement like American Eagle, or, you know, something everybody's talking about. This weekend, she's back on the countdown with Loving Life Again. Here's Ella Langley, number 35.

0: I am proud to say I'm an Ella fella. Ella Langley with a brand new debut called Loving Life Again, starting the climb at number 35. And I'm also wearing my Ella's Fella's brand new t-shirt that she sent me right now. Country Top 40. You're checking out the Summer of Hits on the Country Top 40 with Fitz. And coming up, Parker McCollum tells me about the very first time he ever saw Cody Johnson live. And it wasn't just a concert. It was one of those moments that changed the way he looked at country music forever. You're going to love this story. It's coming up next on the Country Top 40 with Fitz.
1: And Doug.
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0: Welcome back to the countdown of the Summer of Hits on the Country Top 40 with Fitz. I'm playing new songs that'll make you smile and make you cry a little bit. And in this case, songs that'll make you want to move on. Here's Kevin Powers and Shaboozy, number 34.

0: Kevin Powers and Shaboozy moving up a spot this week to number 34 on the countdown. And you know, Parker McCollum has been a Cody Johnson fan for a long, long time. In fact, it goes all the way back to high school. But it wasn't Cody's voice, and it wasn't even the songs that left the biggest impression. It was the way he carried himself, the way he connected with people. And Parker says that was the moment he realized what a real country artist looked like.
1: I've always looked up to him a lot. My older cousin Austin was in a terrible wreck when I was in high school. Still alive, but tough deal. And Cody actually played his benefit. That was the first time. It was 2009 at the Montgomery County Fairgrounds. And I think Randy Rome paid him like $500 or whatever. And they pulled up in their van and trailer. And I was a sophomore in high school. You know, I'm like, that was my first time ever hearing a Cody. And I remember them just blowing it out of the water that night at a fairgrounds charity for people that had no idea who they were. And we've become super close over the years. And I say it all the time. He's stone cold killer on stage. Unbelievable musician, singer. Great dad, great husband, just a true cowboy, represents Texas as good as anyone ever has.
0: Parker McCollum right now checking in at number 33 with Killing Me.

0: Parker McCollum with Killing Me, taking a walk up one to number 33 on the Country Top 40 with Fitz.
1: All right, crew, it's Captain Fitz right here, and go ahead and strap in because we're about to leave the main countdown for a quick mission to the CT-40 launch pad.
0: And this is where I spot the next generation of country stars before they go into orbit. And let me tell you something, our next artist isn't just ready for liftoff. She's got the engines lit, the thrust is building, and she is headed straight for the country music stratosphere. CT-40 Mission Control, we are go for launch after this.
2: 2, 1. And liftoff.
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You got Fitz, and I was born to play the hits, doing this thing from the original Country Top 40 studios deep in the heart of Texas. Ashley McBride holding steady at number 32 this week with What If We Don't.

Ashley McBride holding steady at number 32 this week with What If We Don't? And now here's a guy who's never forgotten where he came from. Chase Matthews says this next song is for the people who show up every day and work hard and take care of their families and don't need a big city or a big spotlight to make a difference. And that's a message I think a lot of us can really get behind. Climbing to number 31, Chase Matthews with Holding It.

Chase Matthew fires up two spots this week to number 31 with Holding It Down. And all right, crew, it's Captain Fitz right here. Let's go ahead and punch the thrusters and leave the main countdown for just a minute because we're about to explore a brand new corner of the CT40 universe. This is where we discover the next country star getting ready to blast off into the stratosphere. 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All right, folks, Mission Control, Captain Fitz checking in. And this weekend, our CT40 launch pad locks into an artist whose musical GPS has really taken her all across the country, from California to the Carolinas, through the heart of Texas, and finally to Music City. And now on your CT40 launch pad. I mean, every stop left its own gravity on her sound. She grew up on a mix of classic rock, gospel, country, so don't be surprised when you hear a little Led Zeppelin attitude crashing into a honky-tonk heart. Because the engines are lit, the countdown is complete, and this next country star is ready to break through the atmosphere. CT40 Mission Control, we are go for launch with Kinsley and her brand-new song, Whiplash.

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0: Welcome back, y'all. It's Fitz, and you know I'm playing the hits. Thank you for making me part of your weekend. Whether you're headed to the lake or wrapping up a family vacation, firing up the grill, making that last summer ice cream run, I'm so glad you're here. And can you believe we are already closing the book on July? The backpacks are starting to show up in the stores. The school supply lists are coming home. And before you know it, those morning alarms are going to be ringing again. So before life gets busy, let's soak up every last bit of summer we can. And the best way to do that? Well, you got to turn it up and count them down with me. Class is officially in session. The Country Top 40 kind of class is what I'm talking about. Let's continue the next 30.
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0: As we get this second hour rolling, if you love dirt roads and Friday night lights, small town roots, and country music that still feels like home, this next one's going to hit you right in the heart. His name is Shane Proffitt, and I agree with him, y'all. Long live country.

a spot this week to number 30 with Long Live Country. And you got Fitz playing all the hits. And you know, Blake Shelton has had a pretty incredible career. But if you ask him what he's most proud of these days, it's not the awards or the number ones. He says becoming a stepdad changed his perspective. These days, he'll tell you that time with the people you love is the most valuable thing you got. Because you can always make more money, but you can never make more time. And number 29, here's Blake Shelton with Let Him In Anyway. Amen.

Blake Shelton holding his ground this week at number 29 with Let Him In Anyway. Man, it's such a beautiful song. And all right, how about a big old Texas-sized congratulations going out to Hudson Westbrook right now. What a year this guy is having. First of all, he is my daughter's crush. My daughter, Drew, is 14. She loves Hudson Westbrook. And this fall, he's hitting the road for his very first headlining tour. And we're better to kick things off than two nights at the world's largest honky-tonk, Billy Bob's, Texas. If you've been wanting to see Hudson before those venues get even bigger, now's your chance. He's on the CT40 stage.

0: Watson Westbrook continues his climb this week, moving up two spots to number 28 with Painted You Pretty. And, you know, one of my favorite parts of this show is the troop salute. And the voice of this troop salute is my late father, Special Forces Green Beret, Green Beret Bob. And I love you, Dad. And, you know, one of my favorite parts is just not only getting to hear his voice, but honoring all of the men and women who have served our nation. And this weekend, we're honoring somebody a little different. He never served in the military, but he's made it his mission to make sure the heroes who did are never forgotten. And I'll tell you, sometimes the greatest way to say thank you is to make sure their stories live on. 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
1: This is Green Beret Bob. Fitz is my son. I proudly served my country from 66 through 72 with the Army Special Forces. We live in a land of the free because of our brave men and women, past and present. This is our troop salute.
0: And, you know, here on the Country Top 40, we normally use our troop salute to honor the men and women who've worn our nation's uniform. But this week, you know, we're making a rare exception. Because sometimes serving those who served takes on a different form. Meet Rishi Sharma. You see, 10 years ago as a teenager, he made himself a promise. Find as many World War II veterans as he possibly could. Sit down with them, listen to them, and make sure their stories are never lost to time. And so far, he's traveled all across America and personally interviewed more than 3,000 of our greatest generation. And Rishi puts it this way, years ago, there were hundreds of thousands of living World War II veterans, and today, there's only about 30,000 left. And when they're gone, we won't just lose their stories. We'll lose their wisdom, their perspective, and a piece of the heart that helped shape this country. And he calls his project Remember WW2. So, Rishi, I just want to personally thank you for reminding all of us that sometimes the greatest way to honor a hero is to simply listen. We live in the land of the free because of the brave.

0: 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You're checking out the summer of hits on the Country Top 40 with Fitz. And coming up, we're going to catch up with a guy who's helped write hits for some of the biggest names in country music. I mean, for years, he's been the voice behind the voices. And now he's stepping into the spotlight with a story of his own. Get ready. Graylin James chats with the Country Top 40 with Fitz after this.
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13: 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Take it away, Fitz.
0: Thank you, Alexandra. We appreciate you, and wherever you are, at home, at work, or in your car, thank you for continuing this tradition with me on the most impactful countdown of country music. Alexandra Kay, she's got number 27, was Straight for the Heart. Where do you-

Alexander Kay holding her ground this week at number 27 was Straight for the Heart. Born and raised in Tennessee, here's Russell Dickerson checking in at number 26 with Worth Your While.

Russell Dickerson climbing up two spots this week to number 26 with Worth Your While. And you're checking out the Summer of Hits on the Country Top 40 with Fitz. You know, for years, Graylin James has been the guy writing hits for other artists. And now, man, now he's finally telling his own story. Graylin says he used to hold back the really personal stuff, but he's learned that those honest moments are the ones that people connect with the most. And I think he's absolutely right. Here's Graylin James making his way to number 25 with a brilliantly written song, Water at a Wedding.

0: Water at a Wedding from Graylin James, sticking the landing for the second week at number 25. Don't go anywhere, y'all, because you got Fitz playing the hits on the countdown. And coming up, one of my favorite people in country music, Dustin Lynch, is going to be dropping by. And you know what? I finally put him on the spot. And before he left the studio, I got him to make me a promise. And now I'm going to hold him to it. And y'all are my witnesses. Dustin Lynch, coming up next on the Country Top 40 Countdown. Country Top.
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0: And ladies and gentlemen, the Reverend Roll continuing his hunt to the top of the countdown. Stopping by at number 24, here's Jelly with Hands Up.

0: Jelly Roll continues his climb this week, moving up two spots to number 24 with Hands Up. And you know what? Some artists come through the CT40 studios for an interview, but Dustin Lynch, he just walks in like he lives here. He is CT40 family. And you know what? We've been doing this together for a lot of years, so I decided it was time to see if he was ready for a little promotion. I asked him if he would be willing to take my job if I ever needed him. You know what I mean? If I ever got, like, COVID or a sore throat or something like that. And believe it or not, he had an answer. Dustin Lynch, who has... My God, dude, I've been with you since day one. You are in the Fitz fam.
1: Let's go.
0: You're always welcome.
1: 15 years we've been doing this.
0: Dog, man. I know this.
1: So fun.
0: So when do you want to fill in and host, you know, one time? When do you just want to take it over and do your
1: whenever
0: thing
1: you need
0: it?
1: Me. I mean, at some point, you're going to need a vacation, right? There's got to be a...
0: Absolutely. No, they don't give me a vacation. No.
1: Well, if you ever need one, you know, or you pull a muscle or something, let me know.
0: I'll
1: come in.
0: Dude, you would absolutely crush it.
1: I'll pinch hit.
0: So if I ever need a vacation or just, you know, pull a muscle or something, Dustin...

Lynch is ready to come off the bench. After 15 years in the Fitz family, I'd say he has already passed the audition. We love you, Dustin. Dustin Lynch, number 23 on the Country Top 40 Countdown with Easy to Love.

Dustin Lynch picks up another spot this week, moving to number 23 with Easy to Love. And you know, one thing I've always loved about Dustin is that no matter how big his career gets, he is still the same down-to-earth guy from Tullahoma, Tennessee. And that is a pretty rare quality in this business. You guys want to keep this thing rolling? Just a couple of weeks ago, this next artist was sitting on top of the CT40 mountain. And my, how things have changed, but she's still one of the hottest names in country music and on the charts inside the top 40. Here's Megan Maroney and her former number one, Beautiful Things, at number 22.

0: Country Top 40 hit Beautiful Things, and she's backing up 10 spots to number 22 for the week. What's up, y'all? It's Fitz, F-I-T with a Z, and nothing says summer quite like a county fair. The Ferris wheel lights, the smell of corn dogs and funnel cakes, the livestock barns, the midway, and a grandstand filled with country music. And coming up, we're taking a ride back to a year that brought us one of those songs that still feels like summer every time you hear it. Oh, and it just so happens it was the same year America got a whole lot happier around the dinner table. So join me. We're going down to the vault after this.
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You got Fitz streaming and broadcasting the hits all the way from the great state of Texas. And thank you for continuing this tradition with me. Hope you're having a great summer. Can you believe back to school is almost here? But you know what? Every weekend, you know you're always going to get the hits. Word number 21 with John.

0: John Pardy, P-A-R-D with an I, climbing up one to number 21 with boots off. And all right, y'all, how about we throw off those boots right now and put on some Crocs, something comfortable, maybe a brand new pair of New Balance, because we're going to go in deep into the vault this weekend, a very nice air-conditioned vault. And I can't believe it's the last weekend in July, so we're going to head down now and see if we can find the best songs to make you think about summertime in the country. And your ticket to the vault is brought to you by O'Reilly Auto Parts, your professional parts people. And I don't know if you know this, but I am part man, part machine, thanks to our brand new eye retina scanner. I am the only man in the world with access to the vault. Let me just walk in front of this scanner real quick. Ah, it seems like it's getting brighter every weekend.
1: Hello, Fitz. Please step in front of the retina eye scanner.
0: All right, here I am.
1: Did you get my friend request?
0: Uh-oh, here she goes. Yes, I did. I think I already accepted it. Go back and check your Facebook account.
1: Access granted.
0: Now the iRetina scanner is sending me friend requests on Facebook. All right. Thank you so much for letting me in. And we're going to start our journey in the year that the McDonald's Happy Meal was first marketed. And parents haven't heard the end of it since.
2: Your kids will love McDonald's Happy Meal. It's food and fun in a box.
3: It's a hamburger or cheeseburger, regular-sized fries, regular-sized soft drink, and a McDonald's cookie sampler.
0: It was the year that scientists paired a weak adhesive with a stack of little yellow cards, and the Post-it note hit the market, changing office life forever. 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
4: Well, life on the farm is kind of laid back. Ain't much an old country boy like me can hack. It's early to rise, early in the sack. Thank God I'm a country boy.
0: From the year 1974, the number one song on country radio and the Billboard Hot 100. That was Thank God I'm a Country Boy by the legendary late and great John Denver. And now follow me over here. Let's do a little do-si-do ahead about 19 years to a song that had us all shouting out our best auctioneer voice like we were at a cattle sale.

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That's John Michael Montgomery with Soul. And now we're going to walk ahead another 16 years this way. Watch your step. Man, it does feel good inside the vault this weekend, doesn't it? And we're going to find a song that brings us to the end of that evening under the stars, you know, where you're holding

0: That was the number one song of the summer from 2011. Jake Owen and Barefoot Blue Jean Night. And I can't believe our time in the vault is up for this weekend. But you know what? What really pleases me is that I'm going to see you here next weekend. Right here, same time, same place. And your ticket to the vault was brought to you by O'Reilly Auto Parts. 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There we go. Watch your step. We're going to cross over this world-famous threshold. And can you do me a little favor and help me give this big old elephantosius? I hope I got that right. Elephantosius of a door to slam shut. Come on, a little more of a push behind us. There we go. Country Top
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11: 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Hits is
0: counting down. All the way down. What's up, y'all? It's Fitz, the guy who plays the hits, coming at you from the original CT40 studios deep in the heart of Texas, where country music never, ever takes a day off. I won't let that happen. We've already made our way through the first half of this week's countdown, and if you thought it was good so far, just wait, because the biggest songs in the world are still lined up, and we're just getting warmed up. Here comes the top 20. Country Music's
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0: All right, ladies, this one's for you, so turn it up loud. Riley Green is about to make another appearance on the CT40 stage right now. Here's Think.

Long before the platinum records and sold out crowds, he was a 19-year-old kid from Oklahoma when Toby Keith's camp called up and they offered him the chance of a lifetime to open up a show. And they offered him $500 and said, hey, you want to open up for the Big Dog Daddy? And most artists would have said, yeah, absolutely, I'd do it for free. But not Corey. He respectfully came back and said, hey, I appreciate it, but you know what? I get $1,000 a show. Can you believe it? The tour manager thought the kid was out of his mind. But when Toby Keith heard what happened, he loved the confidence. He respected the hustle, and he said, pay the kid. And that is a great reminder right there. Know your value. Don't be afraid to bet on yourself. All right, you hear me? Don't be afraid to bet on yourself. Here's Corey Kent joined by Coe Wetzel sliding into this week's number 19 song, Rocky Mountain Low.

The latest from Corey Kent and Co. Wetzel, Rocky Mountain Low, and you got Fitz playing the hits, letting you know right now that song just backed up 17 spots to number 19. And check this out, another duo is in our sights right now as Lainey Wilson and John Mayer enter the countdown at number 18 with Phone, Keys, Wallet.

hope you're having a great weekend. Lainey Wilson and John Mayer. Did you ever think you would hear John Mayer on a country radio station or in a country song? He's pushing forward along with Lainey three places to number 18 with phone, keys, wallet. Everything I say to myself when I leave my house. And check this out. This next song was inspired by the loss of their late friend and mentor. And I'm talking about Dan and Shay. They wrote this song as a reminder that no one has to struggle alone. Number 17, this is Say So.

0: Dan and Shay, y'all, on the move, going up three places to number 17 with Say So. Welcome to the summer of hits on the Country Top 40 with Fitz, and hang tight, y'all, because when we come back, Hardy's going to drop by and make a pretty convincing argument that the phrase "too early for a beer" might not actually exist. So don't move. Country Top
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0: 40. Welcome back, y'all. You got Fitz playing the hits. And this is the one place where we count down the biggest songs in country music. And we share the stories behind the artists who make them. And before we get back to the hits, I want to take a moment to send some love and prayers to Zach John King and his family. Zach's dad, John King, just passed away unexpectedly earlier this month. And he's stepping away from the road to be with the people who matter most, as he should. And Zach, having recently just lost my own dad, Green Bray Bob, a few months ago, I know how heavy this road can be. One day at a time, all right? Keep moving forward. One day at a time, and we are all thinking about you, brother. And we're proud to keep your music playing right here on the Country Top 40 with Fitz. Here's Zach John King, number 16, with Get to Drinking.

0: ZJK, Zach John King on the rise up to the number 16. We'll get to drinking, which coincidentally is also a pretty accurate description of what happens when Hardy stops by the CT40 studios with me. Hardy's written some big hits, sold out big shows, and built a career that's, you know, really hard to sum up in one sentence. So luckily, I gave it my best shot. And Hardy was more than willing to help.
1: The man who only needs one name, like Prince, Cher, Elvis, Fitz, Hardy.
2: Boom.
1: Boom. Dude, right there.
2: That's good. That's a great intro, man.
1: Thanks, bro. See, that's my job. Let me do that. You know you're hanging out with Hardy when?
2: Beers are flowing before noon.
1: Come on.
0: When Hardy's around, it's always 5 o'clock somewhere, even if it's only 11:30, right, a.m. He's up right now with Morgan Wallen, Eric Church, and Tim McGraw with MacArthur, number 15.

0: MacArthur from Hardy, Morgan Wallen, Eric Church, and Tim McGraw, the all-star lineup, moving up one to number 15 for the week. And we're getting ready for the good stuff right now. I do the good stuff every weekend because I'm going to say it. The world is cray cray. But there's a lot of good stuff that happens every single day. And it's brought to you by Sleep Number.
1: That's the good stuff.
0: I want to tell you about a little dog named Prita, and she disappeared on the 4th of July after fireworks scared her, and for nearly 2 weeks, her family searched everywhere. They were just, you know, running out of hope, and then came a 911 call. Somebody spotted a little tiny dog swimming, not near the shore, but nearly half a mile out in the San Francisco Bay. And what happened next was absolutely incredible. Firefighters launched boats. They flew a drone overhead to keep track of the dog, racing across the water, and they finally reached the exhausted little puppy dog, wrapped her in a jacket to warm her up, and safely brought her back to shore. And the best part is, thanks to her little microchip, Prita was reunited with her family, who'd almost given up hope of ever seeing her again. So, I mean, that story, I'm getting goosebumps right now, y'all. I got the bumps. I'm not lying. I love stories like this. A reminder that sometimes heroes don't wear capes, and sometimes hope shows up right when you think it's gone. And that is the good stuff. He's

0: 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And Chris, I'll tell you, I know they will. 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Coming up on the Summer of Hits on the Country Top 40 with Fitz. There's a reason people love Luke Bryan that has nothing to do with hit songs or sold out shows. And I'm going to tell you the story right after this.
1: And Doug.
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0: Welcome to the weekend, and the tradition continues as we're going on a run to number one. And I'm going to give you a little music weekend therapy right now. Taking you southbound, Zach Top and South of Sanity, number 14. And his mustache is going along for the ride with him. Blaine.

0: more south of sanity, still just north of insane. Zach Taub making a big jump up 5 spots to number 14. And you know what that means? He's going to get the big old blue ribbon and receive the Leap of the Week award. So no matter where you are right now, at home, at work, in the car, listening on your radio station app, I need you to help me out here. Let me grab my air horns and let's just get together and give Zach a big old attaboy!
1: Attaboy!
0: Attaboy. The Leap of the Week is brought to you by my longtime friends and partners over at T-Mobile. Back to the countdown we go. Just had a chance to chat with her last week. Lauren Elena, Chase Matthew clocking in at number 13 with All My Exes.

Lauren Elaine and Chase Matthew are climbing again this week, moving up two spots to number 13 with All My Exes. And coming up, Luke Bryan. I just love this guy. You know, being a superstar isn't just about selling out arenas or stacking up number one hit songs. Sometimes it's about what you do when life gets really, really hard. And Luke knows that better than most. Over the years, I don't know if you know this, his family has endured unimaginable loss. First his brother Chris, then his sister Kelly, and later his brother-in-law Ben, leaving three kids without their parents and without hesitation. Luke and Caroline, some of the greatest people I know, opened up their home and their hearts, raising those kids alongside their own two boys. And that's a kind of character that you cannot fake. And here's one of country music's biggest stars and one of the greatest men I know. He's at number 12 with Country, and she knows it. He's Luke.

0: country, and she knows it, from Luke Bryan, taking over at number 12 after a five-spot leap. Coming up on the Country Top 40 with Fitz, your music with memories, your CT40 fan favorite segment. 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Stand by. 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
0: 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Make sure it says Music with Memories, because it's coming up next. For now, we continue our countdown with John Morgan at number 11 with Kid My.

Going up to the number 11 for John Morgan and Kid Myself. And what's happening? Welcome to the weekend. It's time for your Music with Memories, your CT40 fan favorite segment. And do you have a special song in your heart with a special memory attached to it? 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And you know this is my favorite part of the Country Top 40 with Fitz, because every country song means something to somebody. And this weekend, I get a message on TikTok from Lester, and he says, "What's up, Fitz? Every time I hear Darius Rucker's, it won't be like this for long. I got to pull over a second. You see, back in 2012, my little girl had just started kindergarten, and I remember dropping her off that first morning, and she was smiling. I wasn't. I was actually bawling like a baby, and I sat in the school parking lot after she walked inside, and then that song came on the radio. What are the odds? And at the time, I thought the song was trying to cheer me up, and I had no idea it was preparing me for life with my daughter. And fast forward to this summer, she's packing for her freshman year of college. I can't believe it, school is almost here, and we were loading boxes into the truck just last weekend, getting ready to pack her dorm room, and that same song came on the radio. And this time, we looked at each other, and we both started crying. It turns out Darius was right. It really didn't last long. Thanks for all you do, Fitz. Hug those babies every chance you get, and I love seeing pictures of your twins. Lester McGinnis, Wichita, Kansas.

0: Darius Rucker. It won't be like this for long. And man, if that one doesn't tug at your heart, I don't know what will. And thanks again, Lester, for writing to me on TikTok. What a beautiful memory. I really appreciate you sharing that with me. And if you have a special country song that's forever tied to a moment, a person, or a memory in your life, I'd love to hear your story right now. Just head over to the Country Top 40 with Fitz Facebook page. And right there, make sure at the very top it says Music with Memories. Because around here, every great country song has a story, and every story deserves to be heard. And I want to give a big shout out to T-Mobile for completely sponsoring Music with Memories this weekend. Thank you, T-Mobile. Appreciate you.
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0: Welcome back to the Summer of Hits on the Country Top 40 with Fitz. And folks, strap in, because we've officially hit full throttle. For the last 3 hours, we've been climbing higher and higher, and now there's nowhere left to go but the top 10. The biggest songs, the biggest stars, running on pure country horsepower, y'all. My name is Fitz, and time to clear the runway. Let's light the afterburners. It's top 10 time.
11: 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So my favorite team up of all time is the song Ride, Ride, Ride on the Country Top 40. That Let's Ride Cowboy.
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0: I want to give a big shout out to Taylor and the Fitz fam listening in Wisconsin right now. I love y'all. You're so active on social media. And we're kicking off the most sought after songs in country music. George Burge.

0: George and Luke Bryan moving up one to number 10. And recently I got the opportunity to hang out with Stella Lefty a little while. And I don't usually set up FaceTime dates during an interview, but Stella Lefty and I, we just sort of made plans for a pretty special one. And this may be the first date I've ever scheduled that involves listening to myself on the radio.
1: And I'm going to be introducing it next week, so I'm going to send you the
2: Okay, will you FaceTime me it?
1: I will.
2: You should.
1: Yeah, and when you will you FaceTime as you're listening to it on the countdown,
2: yeah.
1: Your reaction?
2: Oh my God, yeah. All
1: right.
0: So it's official, Stella Lefty and I, we just made a FaceTime date. You heard it right now on the Country Top 40 with Fitz. Now I'm just waiting to see if she actually picks up. For right now, though, let's hear it. Stella Lefty in such a unique song. Checking in with Boston, number 9. On a

She calls Los Angeles home, but she's singing about a city nearly 3,000 miles away. That was Stella Lefty climbing five spots to number nine with Boston. And I just got a TikTok DM from BaseballDad82. He said, "What's up, Fitz? My kids are already getting back to school anxiety. Every store we walk into has backpacks, folders, crayons everywhere, back to school supplies. How do I calm them down?" All right, let me tell you, as a daddy, tell them those school supplies are just Halloween decorations that showed up 3 months early. And parents, don't act all tough. Some of y'all see those school supply prices and need a paper bag to breathe into. Now, whether you're carrying beach towels or book bags, life keeps moving forward just like the countdown. And this next one gave Kenny Chesney the biggest radio ad day of his entire career, with 158 reporting radio stations across the world jumping on board. Number 8 on the Country Top 40 with Fitz, Carry On, Kenny Chesney.

0: Disney's still doing his thing after all these years, up two spots to number eight. We are officially inside the top 10, and from here on out, every song has a shot at wearing the crown. So grab another sweet tea, jump back in the pool, or just crank us up with the windows down, because this summer soundtrack is just getting started. And coming up, Taylor Swift reveals how a childhood favorite inspired her brand new song for Toy Story 5. So don't move, we're making a run for number one on the Country Top 40 with Fitz.
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You got Fitz playing all the hits from the CT40 headquarters in Texas, and this is a cool one. Taylor Swift was just 5 years old when the first Toy Story hit theaters. Can you believe that? Fast forward to today, and she's writing a song for Toy Story 5. It's in it right now. I encourage you, take your kids to watch it. After an early screening, she called Jack Antonoff, and together they wrote, "I Knew It, I Knew You," from Jesse's point of view. And Taylor says those characters made her laugh, helped her grow up, and really inspired this song. Talk about a full circle moment. To infinity and beyond! Yeah, I had to do it. I had to do it. I might do it one more time. To infinity and beyond! Here's Taylor Swift, number 7, with "I Knew It, I Knew You."

The newly married Taylor Swift, Kelce, coming up two spots to number seven with I Knew It, I Knew You, and Fitz playing the hits. Getting so close to the top five songs of country music. Getting so close to number one. And next up, Kane Brown, number six, with an amazing song on the CT40 stage with Woman.

0: Woman from Kane Brown shuffling up two places to number six. Coming up on the Summer of Hits on the Country Top 40 with Fitz, I'm going to be throwing it back to the time Luke Combs lost an NFL playoff bet. And he didn't lose any money. He lost something far more important. Meat and cheese. And I got the details after this.
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0: And we arrive at number five on the countdown. Who knows everything about vehicles? He actually got famous, went viral talking about trucks and truck repairs and parts. Yes, he knows everything about automobiles. And number five, his name is Bailey Zimmerman with Chevy Silverado.

Haley Zimmerman just dropped the hammer down with Chevy Silverado shifting up one spot to number five. And now, one of the worst bets Luke Combs ever made had nothing to do with Las Vegas. A couple of years ago, he lost an NFL playoff bet to his keyboard player and had to go 90 days vegan. Luke said it meant no meat, no cheese, no butter, basically no anything good. He spent 3 months dreaming about one thing, a big old deer steak. Safe to say, he thinks twice before making football bets these days. Lucky for us, the only thing Luke's betting on right now is great country songs, and we're grateful for him. Luke Combs, number four, with Be By You.

0: Adams, y'all, and he is on the move up one to number four. It is all about the summer of hits on the Country Top 40 with Fitz. And whether you're on the back porch, out on the lake, or just rolling down the highway with the windows down, you got to hang with me. Just three songs stand between us and number one on the Country Top 40 with Fitz.
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0: What's up, y'all, and welcome back to the Country Top 40 with Fitz playing all the hits. So glad you're spending part of your weekend with me, and let's keep this countdown rolling. Ella Langley had one of those show must go on moments last weekend in Baltimore while opening for Morgan Wallen. You see, just two songs into her set, her dress completely unzipped. It happens. It's called a wardrobe malfunction. So what did she do? Well, she laughed it off. She threw on a Baltimore Ravens jersey that the team gave her, and she never missed a beat. The show must go on. Just like my mama says, Mama Fitz says, life is a stage, and the show must go on. The crowd absolutely loved it, and here's the song they got to hear live. Ella Langley and Morgan Wallen with I Can't Love You Anymore. And number three.

Country music's favorite duo right now, Morgan Wallen and Ella Langley, climbing to number 3 with I Can't Love You Anymore. And hey, in case you missed it, the internet has a brand new celebrity, and it's a raccoon. His name is Jimothy. That's right, Jimothy. And he actually lives near Seattle. He's got a rare condition that gives him sort of a very funny little posture. And somehow he's racked up millions of views, inspired artwork, T-shirts, and even made appearances at Seattle Mariners baseball games. Yes, proof that these days you don't have to be famous to be famous. Speaking of somebody who can't stay off your timeline, here's a guy making his third appearance on the countdown this weekend. Back to back, it's a double shot of Morgan Wallen, number 2 with Doe.

0: There you go, Sneedville, Tennessee's own Morgan Wallen, once again going up a rung to number two with Don't We. All right, and I'm going to ask you a question right now. Who's it going to be? Who is taking the top spot? I'm taking your guesses right now. Go to our Facebook page, Country Top 40 with Fitz. Send me a message. Who you got for number one this weekend? Because we are still tallying up this week's brand new number one artist. It's going to be that tight, y'all. You're going to have to keep it right here because we're lifting the curtain to number one right after this.
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0: Welcome back to the Summer of Hits on the Country Top 40 with Fitz. And I can't believe it. We're about to play you this week's number one song in the world. But that is only after I do a little warm-up first. Come on, you know you got to do it. Movement is medicine. I'm going to say it again. Movement is medicine. We're going to warm up a little bit. And your warm-up to number one is brought to you by Sleep.

number. And this weekend, I'm going to take you back to 2015 when Chris Stapleton changed country music forever, in my opinion. He spent years writing hit songs for other artists. But when he took the stage at the CMA Awards with Justin Timberlake, everything changed overnight. Millions of people who'd never heard his name suddenly wanted to know one thing. Who is that guy? Oh, that's Tennessee whiskey. Yeah, it wasn't just a hit. It became a modern country classic. The kind of song that's still guaranteed to stop conversations in a honky-tonk. Maybe around a campfire or with the windows rolled down on a Saturday night. You just want to sing loud to this one. And now a little Chris Stapleton and Tennessee Whiskey. 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You just

Chris Stapleton's version of Tennessee Whiskey first appeared on his debut album, Traveler, released on May 5th, 2015, and although it was never officially promoted as a country radio single, it exploded after Chris and Justin Timberlake performed it together at the 2015 CMA Awards. I was there, I saw it, I was like, what is going on? I'm digging this. And within days, it shot to number one on Billboard's Hot Country Songs chart. 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And this is it. The moment that we have all been waiting for. Number one. And one thing that's always separated Jason Aldean from everybody else, you know, he's never chased trends. Jason says he's never ever tried to make music for radio or even for the fans. He makes the songs he wants to hear and sing every night and then trusts the fans to decide if they want to come along for the ride or not. Turns out that's been a pretty good strategy for the last 20 years for Mr. Jason Aldean. Holding on again to the number one spot for another week. Here's Jason Aldean with Don't Tell On Me, number one in country music.

for the second week running. How about that? How about that? Jason Aldean, Hold It On Tight at number one again. Well, Don't Tell On Me. What a great song. I love you, Jay. Huge week for you. Your entire songwriting team made up of Kurt Allison, Tully Kennedy, John Morgan, and Lydia Vaughn. And I'll tell you, Jason Aldean is loyal to his songwriters. And I like to say this to you many, many, many more. Country Time 40. And that is how we count them down from number 40 to number one. That is this week's presentation of the 40 biggest hits in country music, compiled and ranked each week by MediaBase 24/7. And I want to give a shout out to the CT40 staff, including Cody Culberson, the notorious DEP, Deborah Evans Price, Nick Allen, Drew Brownfield, and Scott Mahalik. And the Country Top 40 comes to you each week from the good folks at North Star Audio. And we originate this thing from the original CT40 studios deep in the heart of Texas. I am Fitz, everywhere on social media. You can find me everywhere. Facebook, Instagram, TikTok, at Country Top 40 with Fitz. And I can't wait to see you next weekend. We're going to see if Mr. Jason Aldean can snag a third week at the top, but don't tell on me. So I want you to have a great week ahead. And if you're having a downtime in your life, just remember, step by step, all right? Keep going forward. And remember to think big, because you're thinking anyway. And who's better than you?

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